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0: That was The Spiral Staircase here on 95.5 FM. You're listening to Easy Radio. My name is Stefan, and Easy Radio is your home on the North Coast for the Golden State Warriors. Now, their first-round pick from this recent NBA draft, Yaxel Lindenborg, who has, again, an amazing name. We got to get familiar with it because he's going to be certainly a name over this season. He likes to talk quite a bit, and I love how honest and candid he is, but sometimes I'm like, all right, dude, you gotta settle down a little bit. But he was out there saying earlier he's predicting himself 15 points for the season, as well as 6 rebounds and 3 to 4 assists on average as the bare minimum. He said if he doesn't obtain that this season, he's considering himself a bust. He's considered himself absolutely trash. So, I mean, that's a pretty high standard to hold yourself to, and certainly you can get an all-rookie mention, get on the first team all-rookies if you put up stats like that. We'll see if Yaxel is able to rise to the occasion, although I think a little bit of media training might do the young man good. He certainly has a personality, but sometimes it's like, dude, you got to settle down a little bit. You're talking a little too much right now. You're listening to EZ Radio. Shout out to Yaxel Lindenborg and the Golden State Warriors. We'll have them returning for the first game of the preseason. That's going to be October 6th. But for right now, we're going to take this break and come back with some Billy Joel.
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Did you know that controlled or prescribed burns are an important tool to reduce the impacts of wildfires, including smoke? Prescribed fires generally produce less smoke and reduce the risk of out-of-control wildfires.

0: That was Rod Stewart with Tonight's the Night here on 95.5 FM. You're listening to EZ Radio. My name is Stefan. Today is August 12th. It's also known as National Vinyl Record Day. Vinyl records, I mean, certainly declined in the late 80s and early 90s, but now they're back. They are hip. They are trendy. Your kids, your grandkids, they are looking to collect vinyl records. You go to any department store and you're going to see just a bunch of different records out there on display, classic ones and other ones to build up those collections. So much that actually 180 million LPs got actually produced in the year 2021. That was 4 or 5 years ago. Now we're up in 2026. I'm not sure how many are on track to get produced this year, but all I'm trying to say is vinyl records are back in a major way. If you're looking to, heck, at this point, your grandchild might actually appreciate if you wrote in their will, if you got a big old collection of vinyl records and you say, Bobby, I'm going to leave you all 100 of my records in my will. That's what you get for an inheritance. They would probably be very, very excited. 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Happy National Vinyl Record Day. We've converted everything over to digital here at the radio station. It's been a long time since we played any vinyl records, but it's not going to be too long until we come back on the other side with some Culture Club. They'll be here and then some Desiree. 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

0: That was the Bengals here on 95.5 FM. You're listening to EZ Radio. My name is Stefan, and I help out public service announcements here at the radio station. We got one that was sent in this weekend for Bridgefest going on out in Bridgeville. That's going to be happening Saturday. And, of course, definitely go show up to it. Dress up as an alien. They're going to be embracing the UFO themes out there in Bridgeville. It's at the community center, happening all day on Saturday, or starting at 10 and going until 5. But also across this weekend, if you're going to be out there on the road, you're planning to do some trips, be aware you got Reggae on the River that's going to be happening in Southern Humboldt. So that's going to cause some traffic backups on the 101, I'm sure about that. The Humboldt County Fair also is going on this weekend. You got the Salmon Festival happening in Klamath on Saturday as well. There's going to be some activities up and down on the 101, so just be prepared if you're going to be out there on the road. 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If you got a public service announcement for your nonprofit's event that's getting put on, you can go to our website, EZ, the letters EZ, 955FM.com. 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And on that tab, you got something for PSAs or public service announcements. We're going to take this commercial break here on EZ Radio. I got Tears for Fears on the other side. Stay tuned.
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0: That was Chicago here on 95.5 FM. You're listening to EZ Radio, your home on the North Coast for the Las Vegas Raiders. They're going to be back here up on the radio tomorrow. It's happening. Finally, we got preseason football. I've been counting down the days, and at this point, it's been the hours and the minutes until we get preseason football back on. I'm a huge Vegas Raiders fan, so I'm super stoked. It's the preseason, the first game. All the preseason games are going to be happening on Thursdays, so we got this Thursday, next Thursday, and then the Thursday after that. First off, it's going to be the Arizona Cardinals tomorrow. We're going to have the broadcast starting at 4:30 with the kickoff being at 5 o'clock. So tune on in for some Raiders football preseason action. It's happening here. We're going to have our number one draft pick, Fernando Mendoza. He is going to be getting some playing time also in this game. Clint Kubiak, the head coach, has confirmed it. But also that pretty much all players are going to be getting out there. You're going to have the ones, the twos, and threes all getting out there in preseason football. We're going to see how they're going to play against the Cardinals. Hopefully we get a win. Hopefully we are able to see all that hype that's been building up from OTAs and training camps and the rookie mini camps, that it's all paid off and the ship of the Raiders is in the right direction. But we'll see what happens tomorrow. I am super excited. Again, 4:30 is the pregame. 5 o'clock is the kickoff. And thank you to the sponsors like Harrison K. Market and Arcata Pizza and Deli. We're going to take this break right now and come on back with some more music. Stay tuned.
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0: That was Elton John, Little Genie. That is the only song that he has ever put out where Bernie Taupin did not write the lyrics. And they were going through a bit of a spat at the time, and looking back, they referred to it as more of a sabbatical. They always knew they would come back together to become the songwriting duo again, or songwriter and performing duo, but during this time, they just needed some space apart to, I guess, explore things independently. Elton John went and linked up with the lyricist, or the songwriter, Gary Osborne. They went and recorded this in 1979, and Bernie Taupin also had some hits that he went and gave to other artists instead. He went and wrote Starships, We Built This City, and also Hearts, These Dreams, both that we play here on Easy Radio. I would have loved to have seen the world where Elton John recorded These Dreams, where we built this city. That would have been pretty fun. You're listening to EZ 95.5 FM. We're going to take this break right now. I got some Michael Bolton coming on up. Stay tuned.
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0: That was Bill Withers here on 95.5 FM EZ Radio. My name is Stefan, and Bill Withers is certainly classic music. We want to call him classical music. If you like classical music and you would like to go and play and perform some classical music, well, the All Seasons Orchestra would love to have you be a part of their orchestra. There's no auditions required, and they're going to have three performances in the fall of 2026. 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That's going to be from 10 a.m. to noon at the Eureka Women's Club on Saturdays, happening in August. 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We got some Pat Benatar coming up on the other side. Stay tuned.
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0: Those Paul McCartney and Weens here on 95.5 FM. You're listening to EZ Radio. My name is Stefan. Today is August 12th, also known as National Vinyl Record Day. I found a nickname for vinyl records back in the day. It was called Licorice Pizza. Licorice because I guess it's, you know, thin strips of vinyl all put together, and you know, you can figure out the pizza part. But the first ever recordings on a vinyl record were sold in the 1880s, and they were spoken word. So it wasn't musical recordings. It was the Lord's Prayer. All right. You had Twinkle, Twinkle, Little Star. You'd have patriotic speeches, and these were all done in very short form, limited edition runs because not everybody had a phonogram, so they might make maybe a couple hundred of these for the entirety of the world, and I'm sure that those records are probably a big collector's item at this point in time. 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Happy National Vinyl Record Day, everybody. We're going to take this break. I got some Kenny Loggins coming up with Joe Messina. Stay tuned.
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0: That was the Electric Light Orchestra here on 95.5 FM. You're listening to Easy Radio. My name is Stefan. I help out with public service announcements here at the radio stations. And I want to let you know that Ruth Lake is having their summer festival. It's going on September 5th and 6th out at the Ruth Lake Recreation Campgrounds. They're going to have a bunch of visitors there. Well, hopefully there's going to be a bunch of visitors. They're going to have 40 different vendors out there, as well as food trucks and live music. They're going to have a bunch of raffle prizes also. They kick the day off each day with blueberry pancakes. Fees from the overnight camping, as well as from the pancake breakfast, go directly to support the Southern Trinity Volunteer Fire Department, so it's all going for a great cause. Go check it out. It's the Ruth Lake Summer Festival. It's happening Labor Day weekend. 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We're going to take this break right now. And, oh, wait, of course, send over your public service announcements. I almost forgot. To our website, EZ, the letters EZ955FM.com. On that website, we have a drop-down menu that says PSAs, stands for Public Service Announcements. Fill it all out. Tell me about what's happening here in Humboldt. Okay, now we're going to transition to this commercial break. And then we're going to come back with some Hall & Oates. And then we're going to have some Celine Dion. And then we're going to have some more of the greatest music of all time. Stay tuned. 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
1: Road construction work continues throughout the year, weather permitting and sometimes weather related. Humboldt County Public Works reminds you to be cautious while driving in construction zones or where there's roadside maintenance. Drainage work will be continuing along Highway 101 between the South Fork of the Eel River Bridge and the old Highway 101 undercrossing. Mondays through Fridays from 6 a.m. to 7 p.m. there will be lane and shoulder closures in effect with minor traffic slowdowns for drivers. More utility work will be continuing on Highway 101 in the northbound direction between Redwood Drive and South Garberville and Alder Point Road overcrossing. Between the hours of 8 a.m. to 6 p.m. Mondays through Fridays, northbound lane and shoulder closures will be in effect with minor traffic slowdowns. And more minor traffic slowdowns will be expected along 6th Street in Eureka near Eureka City Hall. Humboldt County Public Works shares that many road workers are injured throughout the year by unsafe and inattentive drivers. Please keep your eyes on the road and always drive safely.
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0: Slow Hand. That was Eric Clapton with Wonderful Tonight here on 95.5 FM Easy Radio. Well, it's coming up on 8 o'clock. My name is Stefan. This is the final time I'll be here on the radio for not just today, but for tomorrow as well. You won't catch me here until Friday. And that's because we're going to be having a Las Vegas Raiders football game tomorrow. It's going to be starting at 4:30. That's going to be the pregame. 5 o'clock is going to be the kickoff. This is the preseason. We're going to have preseason football for the Raiders every Thursday for the rest of August. They got it this week, they got the week after, and then the final Thursday in August, they're going to have it as well. So you won't hear me tomorrow, but you are going to hear the Silver and Black, and I'm going to be listening because, geez, I'm just a huge Raiders fan, so we'll be breaking it all down and talking about it on Friday. But hey, thank you to the sponsors bringing you the Las Vegas Raiders, like the Benbow Historic Inn and Amiga's Burritos. We're going to take this break right now. We got some Bill Medley and Jennifer War on the other side. And then also there is going to be Kobe, who will carry through these evening hours as always. I want to thank you all for tuning in to EZ Radio. Have a great night and go Raiders, or go Raiders.
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0: Neil Young here on Easy 95.5 FM. My name is Kobe. I'll be taking you through to 11 p.m. tonight. We've got facts about the songs. We've got current events. We've got weather updates. And of course, as always, we've got more music coming your way from U2 and Gary Wright. 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

Did you know that controlled or prescribed burns are an important tool to reduce the impacts of wildfires, including smoke? 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

0: Simon and Garfunkel with Cecilia here on Easy 95.5 FM. Something interesting about that song that you might not know is that it charted all the way up to number 4 here in the United States, but it was even more popular internationally. It actually managed to reach number 2 in Canada, Germany, the Netherlands, and Spain, and number 3 over in Switzerland and Belgium. So internationally, this was a bigger hit than it was here in the States. Anyways, we've got more music coming your way from Fleetwood Mac and Elton John, so please stay tuned.
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0: Air Supply here on Easy 95.5 FM. I'd like to take a quick look at the weather for this evening. It's looking like we've got cloudy conditions for the night. Temperatures in the mid-50s with a bit of a breeze from the north-northwest at about 6 to 11 miles per hour, which will settle out after midnight. However, wind gusts could get as high as 18 miles per hour until then, so just be safe. Anyways, we've got more music coming your way. Creedence Clearwater Revival and The Police coming right up, so please stay tuned.
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0: Supertramp here on Easy 95.5 FM. Today's August 12th, which means that it is National Vinyl Record Day. Pretty cool stuff there. I definitely enjoy myself some vinyl records and all forms of physical media for that matter. However, today, August 12th, is actually significant because it is the day that Thomas Edison invented the phonograph back in 1877, which was the thing that basically turned into the main way to play vinyl records. Now, originally, they were Edison wax cylinders, basically these cylinders of wax that, much like a vinyl record, had grooves etched into them that would play a sound when a needle would go over them. However, of course, the technology evolved into the spinning vinyl disc that we are familiar with today. Anyways, we've got more music coming your way from Kool & the Gang as well as Carly Simon, so please stay tuned.
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0: That was Harry Nilsson with Everybody's Talking here on Easy 95.5 FM. Something interesting about that song you might not know is that it actually won Harry Nilsson a Grammy. He got the Best Contemporary Vocal Performance Male Award for this song. Pretty cool. Anyways, we've got more music coming your way from Lionel Richie and Madonna, so please stay tuned.
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4: 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We got Time Out Sports Bar as well as Gallagher's Irish Pub in Eureka. The Curtain Cookin' Nook is also in the Myrtletown area, so we're talking about Eureka. They're attached to the Redwood Curtain Brewery. We got Greenlaw Nursery back on as well as the Clean Queen Meal Prep with the single coupon for the 40 meal plan package. In Arcata, you got Humbrews as well as Arcata Pizza and Deli. 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We got Joe's Green Barn in McKinleyville and also Stu's Brews, who is going to be live in the studio with us in the 10 o'clock hour this Saturday from 8 a.m. to noon on KINS and KEKA for The Shopping Show. Say hi to the folks at Stu's Brews. They got the new location at Henderson Center that'll be opened up here real soon, and I'm sure that's going to be a lot of what the conversation on Saturday is going to be about. 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

0: 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The Humboldt Fitness Challenge is putting on the Redwood Games at Rohnert Park in Fortuna on August 15th from 8 a.m. to 8 p.m. This is a community fitness challenge featuring obstacle course action, strength and endurance challenges, and local vendors. The event is also partnering with Food for People. Spectators are encouraged to bring food donations in exchange for entry to the rodeo grounds. Sponsor and obstacle branding opportunities are available. Tickets and information are also available by Googling the Redwood Games Eventbrite. Anyways, we've got more music coming your way from Spandau Ballet in America, so please stay tuned.
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6: 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We're the road guys and gals. 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Distracted driving, texting, answering the phone, viewing email, and anything that takes your eyes off the road is distracted driving. 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

You're listening to The Zombies here on Easy 95.5 FM, and I'd like to take a quick look at one of the wildfires we've got going on here in California. This one is here in Humboldt County, pretty close to home, the MP18 fire. It's gone through a couple thousand acres and is a little bit contained so far, but hopefully we can get that number up soon. It's happening just north of the Hoopa Valley Reservation, as well as south of Wichpec, so it is right in the

0: expected to start this fall. 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
4: 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I'm going into seventh grade at Redwood Prep Charter School. I live in Hydesville. 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

0: Crosby, Stills, Nash, and Young with Teach Your Children here on Easy 95.5 FM. Something interesting about that song you might not have known is that this was actually the first album that the band had begun working with Neil Young. It was Deja Vu back in 1970. However, Neil Young didn't actually play on this track at all, interestingly enough. Anyways, we've got more music coming your way. Paul Young and Culture Club coming right up, so please stay tuned.
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0: KC and the Sunshine Band here on Easy 95.5 FM. Unfortunately, that is going to conclude my time here for tonight. Thank you so much for tuning in. I hope you had as good a time as I did. And you can catch me here on Easy 95.5 FM once again tomorrow from 8 to 11 p.m. So hopefully you get to tune into that. And of course, as always, we've got more music coming your way. The Beach Boys and Billy Joel are right around the corner. So please stay tuned. 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
1: Hello, this is Officer Solomon with the Eureka Police Department. I'd like to talk to you today about the dangers of texting and driving. It takes just a few seconds to send a text, but at 65 miles an hour, your vehicle is traveling at 95 feet per second. At that speed, you could drift into oncoming traffic within the blink of an eye. Even a moment of inattention can result in a collision with another vehicle, object, or person. Put the phone away, keep your eyes on the road, and your hands on the wheel. The Eureka Police Department says, please don't text and drive.
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3: As we know, wildfires can typically subject communities to unhealthy to hazardous air quality conditions for several weeks on end. But did you know that by contrast, prescribed fires may only subject an area to only periods of poor air quality in much shorter duration? The North Coast AQMD appreciates the public's tolerance when it comes to smoke from prescribed fire. Implementing prescribed burns when it's safe may in the long run mean less summers when the air is filled with smoke for months on end, and ultimately less impacts to public health from intense smoke from catastrophic wildfires.
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6: Hey, folks, Russ Brown, Fortuna Fire Chief. Let's talk a little bit about what to do when an emergency vehicle comes up behind you. Some of the situations that come up that people ask me, what should I do? What if I'm stopped at a stoplight and an emergency vehicle comes up behind me? If there is room to pull to the right, pull to the right. If it is clear, we'll even allow you to go through that intersection and then pull to the right to allow us to go through the intersection. Emergency personnel will always try and pass on the left. We will always try and give you the right side to pull off to. And again, remember, wear your seatbelt and be safe.
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9: You know us. If it doesn't make you better, healthier, happier, or just far more interesting, we won't put it on this show. My name is John Tesh with Intelligence for Your Life. And when you were a little kid, your parents probably drilled it into your head to say please and thank you. Well, it's here, parents, thank you, because there's a real social benefit to being polite. According to Gonzaga University, who studied this, expressing gratitude, it leads to increased feelings of interpersonal warmth that helps old and new relationships grow stronger and closer. So social psychologist Monica Bartlett led the research and says a simple thank you makes others view you as a warmer person. It works every time. And as a result, they're more interested in talking to you, getting to know you, and continuing to build a relationship with you. So saying thank you not only helps us develop new relationships, it also helps strengthen existing relationships.
10: Intelligence for Your Life.
9: And coming up, it's a fact that what we think about when we crawl into bed at night can make the difference between waking up rested and tossing and turning all night. So in a moment, I'll tell you the one thing you should never think about before bed, and the one thing you should absolutely be thinking about.

0: Welcome back to Intelligence for Your Life. John Tesh with you. You know, what we think about when we crawl into bed at night, we now know that can mean the difference between waking up rested and tossing and turning all night. So here's one thing you should never think about before bed, and one thing you should. First, don't dwell on an argument you had. Scientists at the University of Massachusetts found that sleep not only preserves negative emotions, it enhances them. It's a holdover from primitive times when we needed to remember where danger was so we could survive. But our brain still reacts the same way and locks in negative information. So what should we think about before bed? Visualize tomorrow's success. Because just by thinking about achieving your goals before falling asleep can have a significant impact on your mood and energy level the following day. This is according to integrative medicine expert Dr. Sharon Norling. She says the brain reacts to imaginary things exactly the way it reacts to real events. That's deep. Can I say that again? The brain reacts to imaginary things exactly the way it reacts to real events. In other words, your brain can't tell the difference.
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0: And just ahead, I have the latest on what psychologists call alloparenting. So alloparenting is the concept that creates pet parents. 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
2: I know I state the obvious here, but for a lot of people, pets aren't just like family. They are family. In fact, people who don't have children or stepchildren, they tend to take all the love and attention they would have heaped on human kids and lavish it on their pet kids instead. You've seen it. This is according to clinical anthropologist Shelley Volsch from Boise State. For her study, Dr. Volsch and her team surveyed dog and cat owners on their caretaking behaviors. She found non-parents tended to be significantly more attached to their pets than owners who also had children. Non-parents also tended to view their pets as emotional thinking beings and were more likely to use family terms when referring to their relationships with their pets, like referring to themselves as their pet's mom or calling their pets the kids. In fact, Dr. Volsch believes that pet parenting, the craze, is down to what anthropologists call allo-parenting, meaning humans are literally programmed to help care for all offspring, whether they're biologically related to us or not. It's an evolutionary adaptation that increased survival among humans. And when we don't have human children to nurture, we do turn to our pets. And some pet parents find their nurturing instincts are so fulfilled by their pets, it's one of the reasons they decided to remain child-free. Agree? Disagree? Facebook.com/John Tesh.
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0: from our Success 101 files. If you're looking for work, here's the message you absolutely must get across to potential employers. I am a team player. True, it's a cliche, but a new employer survey found the days of hiring a high-producing employee who doesn't play well with others, they're over. Because one bad apple will stress everybody out and drop productivity across the board. You can't just claim to play well with others. Lou Adler wrote The Essential Guide for Hiring and Getting Hired, and he says you need to share real-world examples of how you've been a team player. And share some examples of when you stepped outside your job description. You did what needed to be done. Because anybody who pitches in for the good of their last company is much more likely to be hired by the new company.
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7: This is Chris Emmons from the Arcata Fire District. 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
12: The St. Bernard's class of 1964 shared the advice they would give to their 18-year-old self. 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
0: Time for a quick episode of which is worse. You want something sweet to go with your coffee, right? Which do you choose? The coffee cake or a couple of biscotti? Which is worse? You probably guessed it. The biscotti wins. Biscotti is better. This is according to registered dietitian Dawn Jackson-Blattner. She says, even though they're made from the same basic ingredients, flour and sugar, the biscotti has half the calories and a third of the fat. The big difference is butter or lack of it. Traditionally, biscotti is made without any butter or oil. That's why they're so hard and crispy. You know what I'm talking about. And the biscotti has almonds. If they have almonds, you just up the protein and antioxidants. So when you're faced with a choice of coffee cake or a couple of biscotti, then you go for that biscotti.
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0: Have you ever noticed how your friends' homes have a certain unique smell, but yours doesn't? Well, your home does have a unique smell, you just can't smell it. It's because your brain has picked up on the smell, registered it as harmless, and decided to ignore it. That's according to cognitive psychologist Pamela Dalton. It's a process called sensory adaptation. Take the example of a plug-in air freshener. When you first start to use it, the smell activates the part of the brain used for emotion and behavior, but that section is also used to detect threats. Once your brain realizes that the air freshener isn't a threat, it switches off the odor receptors in your nose and you stop being aware of that smell. But as soon as a new smell enters your environment, you pick up on it. Dr. Dalton says, if you want to know what your home smells like to other people, go for a jog. The exercise will heighten your sense of smell. That's why scientists who work at perfumeries will sometimes run up and down the stairs to reset their sense of smell. People often come home and think their home smells funky. The truth is, it smells that way all the time.
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I forgive you, now I ask the same of you. While we were apart, I was human too.

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1: 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Hi, I'm Brian Wilson with the North Coast Air Quality Management District. Prescribed or controlled burns are conducted by the U.S. Forest Service, CAL FIRE, tribal nations, timber harvest companies, fire safe councils, and others. Because wildfires are unplanned and burn out of control, their smoke impacts are widespread and unpredictable. By contrast, prescribed fires are highly managed, less intense, smaller and slower moving than wildfires, and for these reasons, they generally produce less smoke.
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0: John Tesh with you. It is Intelligence for Your Life, and we now know there's a right way and a wrong way to speak with our hands. And according to psychologist Karen Pine, if we do it correctly, we'll come across as a confident person or knows what we're talking about. Pine says basically, as much as we can, we should keep our hands around waist level. If we gesture higher than chest level, we look nuts. We look manic. She says using hand gestures not only sends the message that we're knowledgeable and passionate, it also helps us think more effectively. Yeah, lots of studies on this. It turns out the physical act of gesturing helps you form clearer thoughts and you can speak in tighter sentences with more powerful language from using your hands. However, she warns that using too many hand gestures can be a turnoff. In a recent career builder survey, hiring managers confirmed that too many hand gestures would make them less likely to offer somebody a job. Again, when gesturing, try to keep your hands around waist level.
10: Intelligence for your life.
0: And coming up, what are singles looking for in a potential partner today? Well, they still want somebody who's trustworthy with a sense of humor. But I'll tell you in a moment why more singles now say they want someone who has gone to therapy.

0: Hey, look at this. When it comes to dating, admitting you've gone to therapy will attract more matches. According to Eli Finkel, who's a psychology professor at Northwestern, Eli says in the 1980s and 90s, it would be hard to imagine that saying, oh, I see my therapist regularly, that would increase your dating status. But now, taking care of your mental health is carrying a lot of weight. Potential partners will ask the usual questions like, what do you do for a living? Where did you grow up? But now they also are asking, what's your love language and what's your attachment style? Psychology professor Paul Eastwick from UC Davis agrees with all of this. He says, having done some work on your mental health gives daters a competitive advantage today. And according to the Singles in America report, when people were asked what they're looking for in a prospective partner, there were the typical answers, attractiveness, trustworthiness, humor, and similar interests. But for the first time, a big characteristic made the top five. People said they wanted matches with emotional maturity and the ability to, quote, process their feelings.
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0: And coming up, regular exercise, crucial for good health, right? But I'm going to share fascinating new research in the journal Current Biology that explains why exercising too much will lead to bad decisions with your finances and food choices. How does this work? It's next. 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
4: 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We do that a lot here on the program, but now we know that exercising too much, being obsessed, can result in bad decision-making in other areas of your life, like regarding your finances or your food choices. This comes from a study in the journal Current Biology involving triathletes. Half of them trained normally. The rest were asked to overtrain for 3 weeks. When the study ended, MRI brain scans showed the athletes who pushed their bodies too hard were less motivated, less energetic. They even struggled harder to finish cognitive tests. The study also showed triathletes who overtrained were less patient and more impulsive compared to those training normally. The researchers tell us pushing yourself too hard to exercise, it taxes your body and your brain in a way that depletes your cognitive resources. So you may start looking for shortcuts and acting more impulsively. So if you want the willpower to eat healthfully and make smart financial decisions, the journal researchers recommend you avoid pushing yourself to exhaustion with your exercise routine.
5: 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Intelligence for your life.
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Here's another one of those awesome sleep hacks backed by science. Are you ready? Just stir some nutmeg powder into warm milk or tea before bed. According to the Journal of Ethnopharmacology, nutmeg has natural compounds that have sedative effects that can help you drift off faster and stay asleep longer. And nutmeg helps with light sleep and deep sleep, which is the most restorative, of course, the deep sleep. All you need is a teaspoon of nutmeg in your warm milk or nighttime tea. It's worth a try. I'm John Tesh, and you're listening to Eureka's Easy 95.5.

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12: I'd like to thank the Humboldt County Office of Education for supporting this awareness series because the truth works.
0: Time to talk about our bank accounts and PTSD. Yeah, you don't need to fight in a war or live through a car crash to have PTSD, post-traumatic stress disorder, because our financial debt is giving us PTSD too. I will explain. Over 80% of the population right now has debt, and the average amount of credit card debt alone, what do you think? It's right around $16,000 per household. That's the average. And the stress from carrying that kind of financial burden is manifesting itself as PTSD. This comes from psychological research scientist Dr. Galen Buckwater. He says he first noticed his own clients were showing symptoms of the mental disorder, so he decided to research it further. And he found that 1 in 4 people experience a debilitating amount of financial stress. And for millennials, it's even worse because of student loans and low-paying jobs. For them, it's 1 in 3 people. Dr. Buckwater calls it acute financial stress. And he says these are a few of the symptoms. Exhibiting strong avoidance behaviors like ignoring bills or continuing to spend even though you know you shouldn't, basically putting your head in the sand. And irritability, self-destructive behavior, and isolation. Buckwater says the best thing to do here is to start with something small and achievable. You need a few small victories along the way. The sense of accomplishment you get, for example, from paying off the credit card with a small balance can motivate you to tackle much bigger debts.
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Did you know that controlled or prescribed burns are an important tool to reduce the impacts of wildfires, including smoke? Prescribed fires generally produce less smoke and reduce the risk of out-of-control wildfires.

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0: John Tesh here with a powerful piece from our Success 101 files. If one of your goals is to expand your skill set, don't worry that it will be hard to learn a bunch of new stuff at once. Like learning to create a web page and then studying marketing at the same time and photo editing all at once. Research from UC Riverside has found that older adults who tackled several classes simultaneously, like learning Spanish, photography, and drawing, they improved their thinking skills in 6 weeks, putting them on par with people 30 years younger. It's because juggling several different mental tasks improved their confidence and their working memory, which impacts everything from our productivity to our decision-making ability to our problem-solving skills, and that translated to faster learning overall.
11: Intelligence for your life.
0: Coming up, how long do researchers say it takes to break a bad habit or form a new one? I'll share the latest study on breaking bad habits next.

0: All right, my intelligent friends, let's talk about habits, bad ones, good ones. Traditionally, of course, it's been thought that it takes about 21 days to break a bad habit. You've heard this. Or for a new behavior to become automatic. But where did this statistic come from? Well, it originated in a popular book from 1960 called Psycho-Cybernetics. But now a new study looked at that long-held belief and found that it takes a lot longer than that. Researchers at University College London, they studied hundreds of people and found that the average time it takes for a new habit to stick, it's actually 66 days. Some people were able to do it as fast as 18 days. Others took nearly 9 months for a new habit to form. But 66 days, that was the average. Neuroscientist Dr. Elliot Berkman led the research. Listen to this. He tells us, we should not give up if we haven't changed a habit after 21 days, because the average person needs 2 months for new behaviors to stick.
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0: So it's been a long-running summer tradition to cool off on hot days with the garden hose, right? Back on Long Island, we used to do that all the time. We used to drink out of the garden hose even. Ooh. Because whether you run through the sprinklers, you fill up a kiddie pool, or just spray down your kids or pets, the backyard hose is an easy and cost-effective way to beat the heat. But be careful with this. We now know a coiled hose sitting in direct sunlight is a miniature oven that can heat the water to 140 degrees or more. That's nearly 40 degrees hotter than the hottest jacuzzi setting that you can get in your house. And water that hot, it can scald you, causing severe burns in 5 seconds, especially on the delicate skin of children. That's the warning from the Phoenix Fire Department after a 9-month-old baby suffered burns over 30% of his body. All because his mom plopped him in a kiddie pool, turned on the hose, and immediately sprayed him. She had no idea the water was burning hot. And the Journal of Veterinary Medicine conducted their own experiment to test whether or not hose water could actually get hot enough to cause second or third degree burns. They filled rubber garden hoses with water and set them out on the grass for 2 hours on an 89-degree day. The water reached 120 degrees, which can cause third-degree burns on pets and humans within 30 seconds. Imagine what would happen on a day that reached 115 degrees in places like Arizona, Nevada, parts of California. So WebMD states the obvious solution here, but sometimes the obvious works best, right? We have to remember this. When you turn on your garden hose, let the water run for a few minutes before spraying anyone.
8: IFYL. Intelligence for your life.
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Time for some relaxation intelligence. You know, the latest way to relax, say the experts, is called stress sketching. Now, this is basically just doodling. But according to Psych Central, it can be a form of art therapy and have a positive effect on your health. Because it turns out when you're doodling or stress sketching, you're exercising your creativity and imagination, which will lower your anxiety level. So what should you stress sketch? Well, spend 3 minutes doodling a pattern that contains curves. So ocean waves, maybe, hearts, or the letter U. Psychologists say any movements that flow across the page are going to be calming. And doodling helps release tension so you can focus on the important stuff. The latest way to relax is once again called stress sketching, also known as doodling. Continuous soft and easy favorites on Easy 95.5 and 980 AM.

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9: Okay, intelligent friends, are you putting too much pressure on yourselves at night? 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

0: I want to talk about bread for a moment. Even if you have sworn off carbs, like me, you need to get a whiff of some freshly baked bread. I wish I had like one of those things I could hang around my mirror in my car that smelled like fresh bread. Bread will put us in a better mood and even make us a nicer person. This comes from cognitive psychologist Dr. Pamela Dalton from the Monell Chemical Senses Center. This is all they study there. Her research showed that, don't miss this, the scent of bread will change people's behaviors. In the study, people were more likely to pick up an item a stranger had dropped when they were in front of a bakery rather than a clothing store. I know, it's crazy, but it's true. Basically, pleasant smells literally make us more pleasant, but the scent of bread, it typically evokes strong, positive memories, particularly of family, childhood, and comfort. We feel good and we're nicer to others. You need a whiff of some freshly baked bread.
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0: If it doesn't make you better, healthier, happier, or much more interesting, I won't put it on this show. We're all about moving you forward in your life as Intelligence for Your Life. And my name is John Tesh. And here is the latest form of bullying kids are dealing with. So heads up, parents and grandparents, aunties and uncles. This is being called digital exclusion. It's when their friends leave them out of group chats, text chains, or online gaming parties. According to the Wall Street Journal, it's harder to detect than more overt types of bullying, like being harassed or threatened on social media. It can also be easily explained away by the people doing it. Like, oh, I didn't realize you weren't in that chat. But exclusion really hurts, and kids are reluctant to say anything about it because they feel embarrassed. Plus, being left out of chats can lead to in-person exclusion because that's where kids now make plans. So how do you know when it's bullying? When kids intentionally and repeatedly exclude somebody from online groups with the purpose of making that child feel badly, that's when it can be considered bullying. Anti-bullying organizations recommend teaching kids how to be upstanders. This is good. Upstanders by stopping or reporting bullying when they see it. You can be a hero. For example, when teens notice that a friend has been left out of a group chat, they can ask, hey, why is this person missing? And suggest adding them. I like it.
1: Intelligence for Your Life with John Tesh.
0: And coming up, when it comes to your skills, do you regularly have thoughts like, I'm not very good at this, or I'm no expert? If so, you probably have better skills than you think. It's the Dunning-Kruger effect, and I'll share research that shows people who are modest turn out to be the most talented among us.

0: I have a question for you, a little psych test for you. When talking about your skills, do you regularly have thoughts like, I'm not very good at this, or, well, I'm no expert? If so, experts say you probably have better skills than you think, and you may even be above average. This is according to psychologist David Dunning, who has done more than 80 major studies on what's now known as the Dunning-Kruger effect. This describes a surprising paradox that happens when people are asked to estimate their expertise in a particular skill, whether it's welding, solving math problems, or playing an instrument. Dunning found the less people actually know about a particular subject or skill, the more likely they are to overestimate their expertise and describe themselves as great at it. But the more people learn, the more likely they are to be modest and underestimate their experience, saying things like, I'm not very good at that. What's happening? Well, the easiest way to explain it is that when you first start learning something, let's say playing piano, it's normal to get excited when you learn to play your first song, for example. But Dunning says, if you truly study piano, you quickly realize it takes years of specialized training to become great. And once you start comparing yourself to that standard, it's normal to think you're not very good. Basically, the more we know, the more we realize how much there is to know. That's deep, right? And that, in a nutshell, is the Dunning-Kruger effect.
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1: It's time now for the Dogs on Death Row report from the Humboldt County Animal Shelter, brought to you courtesy of Compass Community Credit Union. Now let's check in with Rob Patton about some of the animals that are up for adoption this week.
2: Hi folks, Rob Patton, Humboldt County Animal Shelter. Great to talk to you again this week about great adoptable dogs. I have three here I want to run by you. They're ready to go if you are. First, consider Domino. Domino's about 3 years old. He's a black and white pit bull mix, neutered male. What a great guy, real friendly, great on a leash. He already knows basic commands, just looking for a family, a friend, somebody that wants to play with him, and he's readily available. So consider Domino. Second, consider Mocha. Mocha's a little younger, maybe approaching two. She's a little kind of tricolor, brown, black, and white, spayed female. She's like a little lab, pity mix, real sweet. She's a little shy, and then she warms right up. She's very friendly, wants to be a lap dog, and she really likes other dogs, too. So consider Mocha. And third, consider Dozer. He's an active guy. He's about a year old. He's a shepherd mix, tan, a little black on him, loves toys, knows some commands already, knows sit. He loves people and other dogs. He's an active guy. He'd be a great hike, beach buddy. So consider those three. Of course, you can see every dog we have at our website, 24petconnect.com. 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Or you can come out by the airport in McKinneyville and meet them yourself. Remember, Humboldt County Animal Shelter, you can make a new friend and hopefully take one home. Thanks again.
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7: This Humboldt County Junior Livestock Auction Spotlights is presented by Harbors Insurance. My name is Carson, and I'm showing a pig. Her name is Cupcake. And my brothers and sisters did it, so I was interested, so I entered in it, and this is my second year showing a pig.
0: From our dating files, I think you'll like this. 40% of all singles now look for love on dating apps. It's a big number. So here's how dating apps may be affecting our mental health and how to use these apps in a smarter way. So a study by the University of North Texas found that Tinder users tended to have lower self-esteem than non-users. It's not Tinder's fault or any dating app for that matter. The problem, experts say, arises with anything that makes us feel we're being evaluated solely on appearance, like swiping left, swiping right. Biological anthropologist Helen Fisher says after swiping on 10 people, the brain starts to go into cognitive overload and you're less likely to choose anybody. Dr. Fisher likens it to the famous psychological jam experiment. It found that grocery shoppers were more likely to make a purchase when they only had 6 jam options rather than 20. And she says the same concept is true of dating apps. You see so many people that you can't decide. You end up making no decision at all. I'm like that when I'm trying to shop for Snapple. It's too many choices. And finally, dating apps set us up for a lot of rejection, right? Instead of going up to somebody in person and saying hi and facing one rejection, you can potentially be rejected by hundreds of people on an app in about an hour.

0: Time for some sleep intelligence. And if you can't sleep, kick the covers off your feet. Because as you know, we need our core body temperature to drop for our sleep hormones to kick in. Well, of course, a lot of us can't keep our bedroom as chilly as we'd like. So experiment with leaving your feet uncovered instead. That can help you cool down quickly, according to researchers at the University of Alabama. Because our feet are full of veins that dissipate body heat. And the blood cooled down in our feet circulates throughout our body, reducing our overall temperature and helping us get a good night's sleep. Kick the covers off your feet.
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0: 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If you've just started dating somebody, no matter how old you are, here are some texts you should never send early on in your relationship. This comes from relationship coach Laura Davis, who wrote the book Love at First Click. First, never text, I'm looking forward to spending more time together. This sounds harmless, but Davis says it borders on creepy because unless you're in a serious relationship, you're going to freak them out. So focus on the next date and nothing beyond that. Davis recommends saying, last night was fun. How's Friday night for you? Want to go bowling? Also, beware texting someone thinking of you. Davis says, if you don't know each other very well yet, it can sound stalkerish. I think I always sound stalkerish. It's just too much intimacy too soon. It makes you seem desperate thinking of you. So stick to messages that imply you're thinking about the person without going over the top. Like, hanging out with you was cool. Let's do it again. And then no matter how long it took to hear from your date, never text this: "Where have you been?" Because few things will scare people away faster than making them feel guilty about not being in touch.
10: Intelligence for your life.
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0: From our dating and relationship files, even the most loving couples in the healthiest of relationships argue occasionally. But what couples argue about can actually predict the risk of divorce. And it's not disputes about kids, chores, or in-laws that do couples in. It's still money. Sonia Britt is a professor of family studies at Kansas State, and she analyzed data from nearly 5,000 couples. Professor Britt found that it doesn't matter how much you make, arguments about money are the top predictor of divorce because the fights are so intense. So it takes longer to recover from them than arguments on other topics. Also, when arguing about money, couples often use harsher language with each other, and the disagreements end up lasting longer. This is why Professor Britt says seeing a financial planner can be just as important as marital counseling when it comes to getting a marriage back on track. So no matter how uncomfortable the conversation is, have the money talk before you get engaged. Ask about outstanding debt. Figure out how you're going to manage money once you are married. Maybe you're married for 30 years and having these fights. You can still see a financial planner together.
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0: John Tesh with you. Intelligence for your life, moving you forward in your life, one piece of intel at a time. If you'd like to dig deeper, maybe go through our coaching program, you can find that at Tesh.com, along with some testimonials about people who have been through the program themselves. You, of course, have heard the expression, make time to stop and smell the roses. Of course, it means to take time to enjoy the little things in life. Have we forgotten how to do that? Well, it's not just a hokey turn of phrase. We now know it's legitimate mental health advice. This comes from a study in Scientific American. Turns out people who focus on appreciating the everyday beauty around them, they feel their lives have more meaning. It just works. The researchers also found that people who had a strong appreciation for moments of beauty, wonder, and fun were more likely to feel that their own lives were valuable. So the experts say we need to get serious about embracing the everyday moments that fill our lives. Amen to that.
12: Now that's intelligence for your life.
0: And coming up, researchers at the University of Pittsburgh are finding that the cure for adults with extreme stress and anxiety can be found in brightly colored animated cartoons. I'll prove it next.

0: You'll love this tip. I hope you share it with your friends and family members next time you are feeling overwhelmed. Might be stress, might be anxiety. Find a way to turn on some kids' cartoons. I say find a way. You can do it on your phone, right? Now, it's not just the bright colors and cute animation that help improve our mental health. Cartoons actually provide relief by presenting a more uplifting vision of the world. You know the feeling. Messages of hope and comfort. That's according to Jack Callahan, Chief of Adult Mood and Anxiety Services at the University of Pittsburgh. He says, we already know that laughing and the endorphins it releases lower blood pressure and trigger feel-good brain chemicals. Cartoons, they're perfect for that purpose because they're lighthearted and creative, most of them. That's compared to watching a drama where the emotional upheaval can add to a person's stress and anxiety. Yeah, cartoons, not Game of Thrones, all right? Plus, cartoons are generally short. They don't require intense concentration. So according to Jack Callahan, our expert, the prescription for stress and anxiety, pretty simple. Administer one dose of Rocky and Bullwinkle, or your favorites.
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0: John Tesh with you. I'm here to tell you, you don't have to completely renovate your home to be happier. Experts say a few small changes, some that cost nothing, can increase your happiness at home. These will also come in handy when it's time to sell your home. We're going to start with the family room. Put your favorite chair or sofa in the right spot. That's one where you can see the entrance to the room, the action going on in the room, and look out a window. It's considered the power position, especially if it's against a wall. When you face away from the action, and if you can't see who's coming in or going out, your brain is more likely to produce stress and anxiety hormones. But when you face the action and a window, your brain releases feel-good endorphins. And having your back against a wall makes people feel more safe and secure since they know no one is coming up behind them. Sounds like an episode from Godfather 3. To make your bathroom more relaxing, listen to this. Just add a few curves. A study at Harvard Medical School found that people are more comfortable and relaxed when objects have rounded edges instead of sharp ones. So put an oval mirror over your sink and you're good to go.
12: Answering the questions that your smartphone can't. Intelligence for your life.
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0: So when many of us hear the word vacation, we picture lounging by the pool and doing absolutely nothing all day. That's what I picture. But when it comes to our health and well-being, new research is showing that vacations are better for us when they include some active adventures. For example, adventure vacations make us less stressed. There was a study involving 900 lawyers who have one of the most stressful jobs on the planet, of course. And the researchers found that the lawyers whose vacations included activities like kayaking or zip lining, they had lower levels of stress in their daily lives compared to lawyers who just sat on the beach. It's because physical activity triggers the release of feel-good endorphins, which are proven to help relieve pain and stress. Also, if you travel with your family, an adventure vacation will bring you closer as a family. A Purdue University study found that when we share fun activities, anything from rock climbing to a day of sailing, we encourage communication and a sense of solidarity. Plus, it gives us more shared memories to talk about when we get home as a family. And that leads to a stronger family bond. The adventure vacation.
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0: Okay, intelligent people, the next time you misplace something, your phone, your keys, stuff like that, I want you to try this. 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He defines this Eureka Zone as an 18-inch radius circle around the area where an object is supposed to be or where you last saw it, because based on his research, that's where most lost items generally turn up. 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Or you may just be so frantic to find the object that your stress literally blinds you from noticing the keys right in front of you. Focus on searching in that Eureka Zone.
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0: Hey, ladies, heads up on this. If the man in your life gets sick, injured, or even stubs his toe, he is going to be more sensitive to the pain than a woman. This is according to new research from McGill University. For the study, follow me here, researchers subjected about 100 men and women to low levels of pain by applying heat to their forearms. So the participants rated the pain on a 100-point scale and wore a blood pressure cuff to see how much their heart rate was affected. And then the experiment was repeated on another day. Not only were men more sensitive to pain, they remembered the previous pain more clearly than the women did. As a result, the men got more stressed out when they suffered pain again in the same location. Now, the women didn't get as worked up about the pain. The researchers think men anticipate pain more, which may affect their response to it. Like when the men repeated the experiment, they often reported feeling more pain than during the first experiment, even though the pain inflicted was the same. The men, overall, were more stressed and hypersensitive to it. The scientists say it may be because women need to mentally downgrade and forget pain. Otherwise, no woman would ever go through childbirth twice. But the scientists are hoping the findings lead to advancements in treating chronic pain because one of the driving forces in chronic pain is thought to be the memory of earlier pain.
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Did you know that controlled or prescribed burns are an important tool to reduce the impacts of wildfires, including smoke? 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

0: The topic of educating the population of a neighborhood that has kids in it, if a known sexual offender is moving close to the area, is discussed in today's Talk Shop segment with Humboldt County District Attorney Stacy Eads.
1: So, I mean, that's certainly kind of the rationale behind Megan's Law to sort of put folks on notice to a certain extent that there's this potential additional risk that you might need to be aware of. So certain offenders that are convicted of certain sex offenses that are then required to register, some of those, many of them, will find themselves, you know, on Megan's Law website. So there's a website that the general public can access to find out whether a sex offender, a convicted sex offender, is in a particular neighborhood.
0: Go to our website and click on the link if you'd like to hear the entirety of today's program. Road construction work continues throughout the year, weather permitting and sometimes weather related. Humboldt County Public Works reminds you to be cautious while driving in construction zones or where there's roadside maintenance. Highway construction will be continuing near the Prairie Creek Fish Hatchery along Highway 101. Controlled traffic will be in effect at all hours with minor delays of about 5 minutes. More construction upgrades will be continuing in the Carlotta area along Highway 36. Controlled traffic will still be in effect at all hours with 15-minute delays expected for drivers. And more road construction will be continuing in Eureka along 6th Street near Eureka City Hall. Drivers should continue anticipating minor to moderate traffic slowdowns as the ongoing right lane closures will still be in effect. Humboldt County Public Works shares that many road workers are injured throughout the year by unsafe and inattentive drivers. Please keep your eyes on the road and always drive safely.
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Did you know that controlled or prescribed burns are an important tool to reduce the impacts of wildfires, including smoke? 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
1: Hi, this is Mark Mattioli.
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1: It's time now for the Dogs on Death Row report from the Humboldt County Animal Shelter, brought to you courtesy of Compass Community Credit Union. Now let's check in with Rob Patton about some of the animals that are up for adoption this week.
2: Hey folks, Rob Patton, Humboldt County Animal Shelter with some great adoptable dogs. 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So she might fit into a family situation even with another dog. So consider Casey. Second, consider Finn. Finn, he's about 6 months old. Little male hound mix. 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Loves to follow his nose. 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And third, consider Scarlett. 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She came in here a little shy, but she's warmed up to everybody here. And if you pet her and talk to her and play with her, she bonds real quick. So there's three great options. You can go to our website at 24petconnect.com, look up our shelter, or you can drive out by the airport in McKinleyville and meet them for yourself. Remember, Humboldt County Animal Shelter, you can make new friends and hopefully take one home. Thanks again.
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1: Road construction work continues throughout the year, weather permitting and sometimes weather related. Humboldt County Public Works reminds you to be cautious while driving in construction zones or where there's roadside maintenance. Drainage work will be continuing along Highway 101 between the South Fork of the Eel River Bridge and the old Highway 101 undercrossing. Mondays through Fridays from 6 a.m. to 7 p.m. there will be lane and shoulder closures in effect with minor traffic slowdowns for drivers. More utility work will be continuing on Highway 101 in the northbound direction between Redwood Drive in South Garberville and Alder Point Road overcrossing. Between the hours of 8 a.m. to 6 p.m. Mondays through Fridays, northbound lane and shoulder closures will be in effect with minor traffic slowdowns. And more minor traffic slowdowns will be expected along 6th Street in Eureka near Eureka City Hall. Humboldt County Public Works shares that many road workers are injured throughout the year by unsafe and inattentive drivers. Please keep your eyes on the road and always drive safely.
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